You are on the What's Josh broadcast for today, Wednesday, the 29th day of July. How you doing today on National Lipstick Day, Lasagna Day? Today also National Chicken Wing Day. Are you a bone-in chicken person or boneless chicken person? Some people argue that boneless isn't real chicken, but I'm telling you, it's real chicken and it's a lot easier to eat. Today's your day for your birthday. Happy birthday to you, and thank you for spending it right here with the What's a Josh broadcast.

0: Your home for all things 90s, that 90s channel. Oh, it's Wednesday. That means it's time for stupid people doing stupid things. Today, we're taking a trip to Memphis, Tennessee. And what's going on at their Dollar General? Stick around, I'll tell you.
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hanging on the What's a Josh broadcast. So even if you're in a big town or small town, chances are there's a Dollar General nearby. I know in the small town I live in, they've pretty much overtaken the local grocers for the most part, depending on how small your town is. But for the most part, everybody goes there, right? Everybody kind of knows your name. So we're taking a pit stop at a Dollar General in Memphis, Tennessee, where Darnell Little Peanut Parker walked into the local Dollar General store with the intent of robbing the place. However, things did not go exactly as planned. The black ski mask he was wearing, well, he purchased it from the same Dollar General earlier in the day using his rewards card. I didn't know you had a rewards card there. Strike one. The weapon which he held under his hoodie turned out to be his finger. Strike two. And the woman behind the register, she'd known him since he was 8 years old and wasn't having any of his bull. She climbed over the register, threw him to the ground. Strike three. A couple other DG employees kept him restrained in the laundry detergent aisle. Police arrived. Lil Peanut now in jail. So there you go. Stupid people doing stupid things.

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1: Hanging on the What's a Josh broadcast. You're just telling you about the stupid people doing stupid things and the guy that tried to rob the Dollar General, but the lady that worked there had known him since he was 8 and tackled him. So what dumb thing did you do? It doesn't have to be criminal or anything like that. Just something to make the rest of us feel better. You know, that's what we like to do. We like to have a show of humility here. Kevin said, I spent 15 minutes looking for my sunglasses today. They were on top of my head the entire time. See, things like that, things that are kind of harmless and dumb. Would love to hear from you at whatsajosh.com. 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

Hanging on the What's a Josh broadcast. What innocent, dumb thing did you do in the past couple days? We're sharing our stories to make everybody feel better about themselves. Brian said, I texted my wife that I couldn't find my phone. Melissa said, I microwaved my coffee 3 different times, forgot to actually drink it. And Jason, I backed my truck into my own trash can on trash pickup day. Everyone was out in the street and they were watching. That's mortifying, isn't it? Jason, thank you for that. Want to hear from you. What's a Josh.com.

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1: 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Hey, another What's a Josh broadcast. You have one of those vanity license plates. I've always thought about getting one, and like 3 weeks later, I always say, thank goodness I didn't actually do that. Well, there was a 76-year-old woman in Florida. She got more than what she bargained for when her new license plate arrived in the mail. I don't know that she was trying to get this, but what she got is actually pretty funny, and I'll give you the story next.
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You're on the What's a Josh broadcast. 76-year-old woman in Florida got more than she bargained for when her new license plate arrived in the mail. Nancy Strito was shocked to discover it read SQZ-A55. Write that out. I'm not going to tell you what it says on the radio, but SQZ-A55. A combination she thought was a little too cheeky to end up on anyone's vehicle. She said she couldn't believe the plate had made it through the approval process, and it quickly became a source of laughs in her retirement community. Now, though her first reaction was to ask for a replacement, family and friends convinced her to keep it. Now she's embracing the unusual plate, even if she expects it might get a few extra honks on the road. Kind of reminds me of Seinfeld. And remember what Kramer's was? I'm not going to say it, but it was still pretty funny. Anyway, if you ever had something like that happen to you, I want to hear from you at whatsajosh.com or just what does your vanity plate say? Baby.

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0: Well, that's going to do it for the What's a Josh broadcast on this Wednesday. Hopefully you are ready for the better half. The week kicks off tomorrow. It's like we celebrate. I almost celebrate Thursday and Friday more than I do the actual weekend, because just that lead up to the weekend and that lead up to getting a breath of fresh air from work, if you get that, hopefully, it just feels better sometimes. Feels better than what it does on Sunday, doesn't it? Anyway, I'll talk to you tomorrow. Same time, same place. Have a great rest of your day.
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0: 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All things 90. Welcome in and happy hump day.
1: That's right. It's already Wednesday.
0: Already Wednesday. Yes, it is. Yes, it is. Today is International Tiger Day.
1: Oh, that's cool.
0: Tigers are cool. But I did a little research because, you know, now look, we refer to women and their ages by feline progression, if you will.
1: Right.
0: Starting with cougars, women in their 40s. And we're going after that, jaguars, panthers, pussycat. That's weird. It's only 1 year as a pussycat, and you probably can guess what year that is. Cheetah, leopard, and your 90s are your tiger years. So,
1: okay, I was wondering, like, I never heard of tigers.
0: Yeah, yeah. And lions. That's for those over 100.
1: Any bears, oh my?
0: No. This is female,
1: yeah, I know.
0: Feline, age, scale, progression, according to AI anyway. Because I was curious. You know, I've heard of pumas.
1: Uh-huh.
0: I've heard of jaguars.
1: Yeah.
0: Pussycat.
1: I've never heard of that. What's new, pussycat? Whoa.
0: It is National Intern Day. That was the other day, wasn't it?
1: Didn't we have yesterday. That yesterday? Uh-huh. They don't get 2 days.
0: Well, they might. They deserve it. We don't pay them.
1: Some interns get paid.
0: Yeah, some get paid. Others,
1: which I don't quite get.
0: Yeah. National Lipstick Day. Okay.
1: Okay.
0: National Lasagna Day.
1: Yum. Oh.
0: National Chili Dog Day.
1: Oh, yeah.
0: That'd be a good chili dog. And today is National Chicken Wing or Chicken Tender Day, however you want to think about it. Why? Because today is the day that is the Raising Cane's Day to celebrate chicken tenders and the fake AI Chuck Norris, God rest his soul, in their advertising.
1: Oh, yeah.
0: Chuck, yeah. This should be it today. We shouldn't have to watch that after today. I think that's offensive.
1: Oh, they'll keep it on.
0: I mean, I love Chuck Norris. And I love the fact that, you know, he was Chuck Norris. But, you know, God rest his soul. You know, this is the memory we have of him.
1: Yeah.
0: With a chicken tender strapped to his chest and sauce packages that he throws and kicks at helicopters.
1: That's true.
0: And he's able to, you know, blow the cover off a drinking straw and put out the eye of some ninja. It's a horrible commercial. Chuck, yeah.
1: It's kind of interesting to me that his family said, oh, sure.
0: Well, they are donating money today. So if you go to Raising Cane's, they're going to put money towards Chuck's foundation for kids.
1: Now I feel better about it.
0: Yeah, you feel a little better about it? Yeah.
1: A little.
0: And it, you know, it's in his memory. So, Chuck, yeah.
1: I know.
0: Chuck, people. Chuck, yeah. Today's impossible trivia question. 16% of people say if they discover this about their hotel, they'll think about changing that hotel. Any ideas of what it might be?
1: Bed bugs?
0: No, but that's a good one.
1: Cameras?
0: Nope. That's also a good one. I would change immediately if I found a camera. Or bed bugs. I mean, yeah, no.
1: Yeah.
0: Yeah.
1: If you hear about the, you know, like a rumor of bed bugs, don't even check in.
0: What's the deal with the mirror? Like, I don't know what it is. I see these on social media. If you put something up against a mirror, if you see double, then it's supposed to be a two-way mirror.
1: I have no idea.
0: Who's got a two-way mirror in the bathroom when that wall is on the same wall as the bed?
1: Right.
0: I don't get it. Anyway.
1: I don't know.
0: Okay. So we'll revisit the impossible trivia question today. Yesterday, of course, we had chaos. Chaos, I say, in the United States. And we'll tell you all about it. Coming up next, let's get things started.

0: the way love goes.
1: This is where the 90s live. That 90s channel. Yesterday, there was chaos in the skies. That's right.
2: What happened yesterday?
1: Well, recovery today. 1-2 punch hit the nation's airlines yesterday. First severe thunderstorms around Chicago O'Hare and several major East Coast airports created a ripple effect that delayed or canceled thousands, not tens or hundreds, but thousands of flights. Then last night, American Airlines briefly grounded all its flights nationwide.
2: Yeah.
1: After a computer connectivity problem forced the FAA to issue a temporary ground stop. Okay.
2: Huh.
1: Now, the technical issue has been resolved. And it was resolved in less than an hour. However, aviation experts say the disruption doesn't end when the computers come back online. No. They still got to reposition aircraft, flight crews, passengers. You're going to have delays, and they're going to linger. Maybe into tomorrow. Who knows? Tuesday alone saw more than 1,700 delayed flights and 1,300 cancellations nationwide.
2: Ouch.
1: New York's LaGuardia Airport was among the hardest hit airports. So they say if you're traveling today, check your airline's app before heading to the airport. Enable delay notifications on your phone. Keep essential items with you like meds and phone chargers in your carry-on.
2: Yep.
1: Because your itinerary may still be a work in progress. And Lord knows where your bags are if you checked your bags before all this happened yesterday.
2: That's right.
1: It's like, oh my goodness. Yeah, pack a little extra patience today.
2: Pack some patience.
1: Pack a little extra
2: patience. That's a good way to put it,
1: Hey, you know what?
2: Need it.
1: It's hard to make up time when your airplane is parked in the wrong state. Keep that in mind today. Yep. It's Van Camp and Morgan.
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Time for me to jump in the shower and get clean and come clean with some shower thoughts. Today's thoughts are all around our airport issues from all the canceled flights yesterday. Here, hold my no longer accepted boarding pass. Yesterday's delayed flight is today's excuse for paying $14 for a bottle of water. Airport terminals are the only place

senses where sitting still somehow counts as traveling. Every airport has one person sprinting to a gate and one person who's been camping there since breakfast. You can learn more about humanity in 3 hours in an airport than 3 months on social media. Every delayed flight creates two kinds of people: those who calmly read a book and those who refresh the airline app every 11 seconds. And at some point during a delay, every traveler wonders if they could have just driven there.

0: And you say you love me.
1: And you said you love me, baby.
0: Love must have been blind, cause I sure didn't see this one coming.
1: I once was blind, but now I see.
0: My best friend, huh? They say keep the ones you love close.

0: Because they're ripped from the headlines and we say so, doing it our way.
1: All right.
0: Want to lower your dementia risk?
1: Sure, why not?
0: Huh?
1: Huh? What?
0: What? Not making fun of it, trust
1: squirrel.
0: Us. A small clinical trial suggests when you eat may matter almost as much as what you eat.
1: Oh.
0: And we know that what you eat does matter.
1: It does.
0: There are things like the mind diet and the Mediterranean diet.
1: Yeah.
0: So good for the brain.
1: Sure.
0: So good.
1: Do I eat any of that?
0: I have no idea.
1: No.
0: Oh. You can toss some nuts in there.
1: Once in a while. I like nuts. Yeah.
0: Researchers found limiting your daily eating window and avoiding food within 4 hours of bedtime may help

0: era.
1: Orange era.
0: The coffee chain just launched 5 new orange cream drinks for summer.
1: Ooh, orange cream.
0: Including an orange cream cold brew.
1: Mm.
0: Iced orange cream latte.
1: Yeah.
0: Matcha.
1: Yeah.
0: Chai. And even an orange cream frappuccino.
1: Ooh, that kind of sounds refreshing.
0: It does kind of sound refreshing.
1: Yeah.
0: Huh. Mm. If you wanted a $1 Mexican pizza from Taco Bell, you missed it.
1: Oh, no.
0: They still got enchiladas.
1: That's true. I had one yesterday.
0: The chain celebrated with a one-day lettuce-free promotion yesterday. Oh. Selling the fan favorite was being going. It was going for $1.
1: Well, I didn't know that. I even used the app. Thanks a lot, Taco Bell, for telling me that. So I had lunch at Taco Bell yesterday. I didn't have any lettuce, though. See, I'm consciously not having lettuce at Taco Bell these days because, you know. Explosive
0: so you're
1: diarrhea.
0: At Taco Bell, you're on the app. And
1: I was on the app,
0: still,
1: but they didn't tell me that it was a $1 Mexican pizza. So I don't know who knew. I don't know who knew, but I didn't know.
0: Huh.
1: Yeah.
0: Bad on them for a promotion,
1: yeah.
0: Huh?
1: Sucks to be
0: someone
1: me.
0: Knew, but Colonel Sanders' legacy went under the hammer.
1: Uh-oh.
0: Uh-oh. The founder of KFC's 5,000 square foot home, Blackwood Hall.
1: Blackwood Hall.
0: Along with personal watches, an original cash register, his cutlery set, a bust sculpted by his daughter, and even the Colonel's commercial gas range were all auctioned off on Tuesday.
1: Wow. Wow. His gas range, commercial gas range, from like probably 1940-something.
0: That's probably pretty cool.
1: Yeah, probably. Anyway, wow, there you go. And those are some things you didn't know you needed to know today. Ripped
0: from the headlines.

0: Here's a question you probably never expected to ask your significant other. Honey, are you cheating on me with a chatbot?
1: What?
0: Hey, believe it or not, it's becoming real conversation.
1: Really?
0: It really is. And there was a survey.
1: Yeah.
0: 2,000 Americans found that, 11% admit they've had a romantic or flirty conversation with an AI chatbot.
1: Wow. And it's only 11%. That's still scary.
0: That means 89% isn't. However.
1: But might be on the verge. Some of those might be on the verge.
0: Maybe so.
1: Maybe they'll hear our story and they'll go like, oh, I never thought of that.
0: That's true.
1: Wow. But is it cheating? That's the question, because you're talking to a machine, you know?
0: Well, let me tell you.
1: Yeah.
0: Who do you think? Men or women are more likely to do it?
1: Men. Oh, yeah, men. I don't know why, but I think men would.
0: No, you're correct.
1: Yeah. But I think that a chatbot is more masculine in my mind than feminine.
0: Well, men are nearly twice as likely as women to admit flirting with AI.
1: That doesn't surprise me.
0: And, okay, so
1: I don't even know how you do it, but I guess they figured it out. Anyway.
0: Because if you're on the right thing, it does answer.
1: Oh, they all answer. You can ask it any question. If the question is out of bounds, though, a lot of times, like I know with ChatGPT, if I ask it things that, it, you know, if we're doing, like say, we're doing a story of a sexual nature on the show.
0: Uh-huh.
1: And I ask it a question, it'll say that's out of bounds with what it's able to talk about. So, I don't know. Hmm. At least for me, maybe it's just me. I don't want to talk to it about, you know, flirtatious. I don't want to flirt with it. It's a stinking machine.
0: I just think of Raj.
1: Oh, Raj on Big Bang Theory?
0: Yeah.
1: Yeah. Yeah, I get that.
0: But that was with Siri.
1: That's right. The Siri episode. I remember that.
0: Yeah. And he had like roses and dinner and
1: wine. He was in love with Siri. That's right. Okay. So
0: that.
1: But anyway.
0: Anyway.
1: Good analogy.
0: So, you know, we just said that men are more likely to do this. Right.
1: Yep. Okay.
0: Now, 15% of men say they have had flirty chats compared to 8% of women.
1: Okay.
0: And 17% of men also said those conversations left them feeling aroused.
1: Oh my God. Jeez.
0: Dirty talking to chatbot.
1: Yes, so.
0: So, you know, age is a big thing too. You got Gen Z has more romantic or sexual conversations with AI.
1: I believe.
0: Drops for Gen X.
1: Yeah.
0: And then almost nil, you know, like 2% for baby boomers.
1: Oh, well. Yeah. That's comfort with the bot, you know. The age thing. Yeah.
0: So then it can be we can have the awkwardness in there too. Like that wasn't awkward enough to, you know, go through.
1: That wasn't awkward enough.
0: Right. How many men get aroused with a chatbot?
1: Yeah, I know.
0: Yeah.
1: It's crazy.
0: Nearly 1 in 4 Americans say flirting with AI actually counts as cheating.
1: Okay.
0: And then Gen Z believes that even more, even though they're the generation most
1: that's doing the flirting.
0: Yeah.
1: Wow.
0: So, you know, hey, AI, it's getting there. It's going to be so many of us are already used to AI.
1: Yeah, right.
0: But it's going to keep spreading like a wave.
1: Oh, my God.
0: And it's part of everyday life, and everyone will be feeling that soon.
1: But is it cheating? Is it cheating or is it not? That's the question mark. It's like,
0: well, let's see here.
1: You know,
0: if you're flirting with a chatbot, you might be able to have somebody who listens to you.
1: Right.
0: And
1: you
0: can respond. And so if you're with them, if you're with someone who doesn't listen or, you know.
1: Okay. Sure.
0: Then you have someone who validates your feelings.
1: Oh, my God. Anyway.
0: It's kind of scary.
1: It is very
0: scary. And now your partner can check on your phone, like, all the time. And now he'll be saying, like, who's Claude?
1: Wow. It's Van Camp and Morgan.
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0: 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Today on the show, we're talking about things that you should avoid saying to your teen.
1: All right.
0: Some of these are kind of hurtful. We got this is recommendations from a child psychologist, things that you shouldn't be saying to your teen. So let's continue on.
1: Okay.
0: How about you're too young to understand?
1: Yeah, I
0: always hated that too.
1: I always hated that, and they'll say something like, "Oh, this was before you were ever born." That's what reruns are for. You know, just because they showed something or had a song out, before I was born, doesn't mean I don't know or like the song.
0: The other way of saying that is you'll understand when you're older.
1: I hate that too.
0: How about this one? You're too old for that. Like you still want to play with superheroes or whatever.
1: Like you still want to go trick-or-treating.
0: Yeah, trick-or-treating. Yeah, there you go. Uh-huh. As a teenager, you're too old for that.
1: In some instances, it's true.
0: Here's one. You're not to see that person again.
1: Oh, don't even.
0: Well, that's a good way to get them to keep that relationship going.
1: Yeah.
0: They didn't want to. How about, I'll take care of it.
1: Or I'll think about it.
0: Yeah.
1: Yeah.
0: Mm-hmm. You're too young to know what love is.
1: Don't even.
0: And you know what? That's true. It is true.
1: It is
0: true. But nobody wants to be told that.
1: No.
0: And you're... The worst hurt is a teenage heartbreak.
1: Oh, my gosh.
0: I think even to this day in my life, I think about all the times that, I got dumped. The toughest ones were when I was a teenager. I mean, I got dumped a few times when I was a teenager because, people didn't understand me. I think that was a problem. I mean, I had a car. I don't know what the hell was the problem. And I drove everywhere. I paid for all the dates. I didn't get it. But anyway. And finally, you're being dramatic. Now, I got lucky on that one. My parents never said that to me. But I think I've said it to my children a couple of times. Go to your room. You're being dramatic.
1: There's one thing that parents will say to their kids, to their little, the smaller ones and teenagers. And like if a little one, they bump themselves or they fall or they get scared and they start crying, and it's like, you're okay, you're okay. Well, at the time, they acknowledge, validate their fear and just say, I know that was scary, but, look, we're okay.
0: Yeah, okay.
1: Validate them. And the same with teenagers. It's like, don't discount the pain they're going through.
0: And how did that work with you and your teenagers? Did that work?
1: My teenagers never told me they hated me.
0: Oh, that's
1: not
0: good.
1: Not once.
0: Well, good for you.
1: Nope.
0: That's good.
1: Nope.
0: Experts say instead recommend asking questions like, help me understand what happened. What do you think we should do next? As you say, they say, look at you. You could be a child psychologist validating your teen's feelings, even if you don't fully understand them.
1: You don't have to understand. They're not going to understand you. And the one key to all this is let them know, I'm not going to like everything you do, but it doesn't change the fact I love you. I love you. You set that to the side. It's a definite. It's 100% guaranteed. Doesn't mean I'm going to like everything you do. At the same time, you're not going to like everything I do.
0: Can you be my mom?
1: Doesn't change the fact that you love me, and I know you do.
0: Can you be my mom?
1: Sometimes I feel like it.
0: It's Van Camp and Morgan.

0: The biggest hits of the 90s and more. That 90s chat. Wednesday, kids, you know what that means? It's Would You Rather Wednesday.
1: Oh, yes. Bring it on. Did Clay send me something?
0: Clay did.
1: Cool.
0: We'll lead with that one. You got some Would You Rathers. No right or wrong answers, just judgment. All right. These are from Morgan, and this one is from Clay. Would you rather have a unicorn horn on your forehead or a harmonica up your nose?
1: Yeah. That harmonica at my nose might bother even me sometimes.
0: Yeah, but you probably could learn how to play it.
1: Oh, you'd have a hoot.
0: That's right.
1: It'd be a hoot nanny.
0: Be a hoot and a nanny.
1: Exactly. But you know what? How often... You know what? If you can be a unicorn, be a unicorn.
0: I gotcha. And otherwise, are you happy to see me, or is that just a harmonica in your nose? Would you rather...
1: Oh, Lordy.
0: ...have your phone battery last 30 days, or your internet never buffer again?
1: Never buffer again.
0: Yeah, I think... Yeah, plugging in the phone is annoying. Not that inconvenient. But yeah, internet buffering sucks. Would you rather be able to pause time for 10 minutes a day or rewind time by 1 minute whenever you want it?
1: Ooh, that one's a hard one. If I could pause time for every day once.
0: For 10 minutes.
1: Yeah. What would I do with that?
0: Right. You know? Right. What does that look like?
1: What does that look like? But if I could rewind for a minute whenever I wanted to, it could be like, you could say something and think, okay, that didn't go over real good. Okay, let's try that again. Nope, that didn't work either. Nope. I'll rewind.
0: I think I would too. If I could get a minute back and say things over again after giving it a beat, I'd have to have a beat to go like, oh man, I should have said it this way. Or it would have been funnier this way. I do that a lot. Yeah.
1: Well, and I stammer.
0: You do. You stammer a little. Yeah, you
1: know. I stammer. And I'm so much better. Yeah, but I have to really think when I talk. I consciously think when I talk. So, well, I hope I think, but, you know, but I think about talking when I talk.
0: You think you think.
1: So, about pronunciation, but sometimes I can't, it doesn't matter, it's just going to stammer anyway. So, especially at work, on the phone, I'll get stuck in this. And if I could just rewind, I'm sure my bosses would love it.
0: Yeah. Finally, would you rather spend a week with no air conditioning in the summer or no heat in winter? Ooh. I mean, here, no heat in winter is not a big deal. It doesn't get that cold. You throw on a sweater, you're fine. But man, when it gets to be over 100 degrees here with no air conditioning, it's miserable.
1: You can... And I'm a cool weather girl. I'm a rainy day girl anyway. Mm-hmm. So... In summer, you can only take so much off.
0: Yeah, that's right.
1: But in
0: the winter,
1: police can be called on well, you. You know,
0: there's that. But in the winter, really you can dress in layers.
1: Yeah, you can add stuff. You can add blankets and you know,
0: coziness. So which would it be?
1: I'm gonna go with the. I can't believe I'm gonna do it, but I'm gonna go with the cold.
0: Okay, no heat in winter.
1: No heat.
0: Rather have no heat in winter.
1: Yeah.
0: Okay, great. And, well, that's all I got this week. If you've got a Would You Rather, like Clay does almost every week.
1: Cool. Thanks, Clay.
0: Please send it to us. Our email is show@vancampandmorgan.com. And it's just a Would You Rather, this or that. We do it every Wednesday. It's Van Camp and Morgan Show.
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0: Hey, it's time for some tasty bits.
1: Lasagna and a side of lasagna.
0: National Lasagna Day. And you know, it's interesting that yesterday was Jim Davis's birthday.
1: I just thought that.
0: Yeah, Jim Davis, the cartoonist that created Garfield the cat. The lasagna-loving, Monday-hating cat.
1: Lasagna. Yeah.
0: All right. Here's some things you probably didn't know yesterday. Yosemite National Park.
1: Yosemite.
0: Here in California has struggled to design garbage cans because they have to be easy enough for humans to open, but complex enough so bears can't. And they found there's a, quote, considerable overlap between the intelligence of the smartest bears and the least intelligent tourists.
1: Considerable overlaps.
0: What a challenge, right?
1: Well, some of the tourists, they get there, are not the smartest, you know.
0: Here's the deal. If the bear can open it, but the tourists can't, they've defeated the purpose.
1: Yeah, but wouldn't that be fun to see?
0: It would be hilarious. Well, hey, bears can open cars. I mean, we're seeing that more and more.
1: The bear cans. If they're trying to find a better,
0: they'll get
1: a better
0: smart
1: something,
0: enough.
1: You know,
0: they'll get smart enough.
1: Yeah, but is Yosemite trying to find a better version?
0: They're trying to find a better garbage can. That's all.
1: Okay.
0: Hey, the snow in the Wizard of Oz was pure asbestos. And the Wicked Witch's broom and the Scarecrow's costume were also made with asbestos. Wow.
1: That's great.
0: And they all survived. Mephistemaloma. Refried beans are only fried once, not twice. The name comes from a mistranslation of the Spanish name frijoles or refritos, which means well-fried beans, but not refried beans. So they're well-fried beans.
1: Okay. All right. Mm.
0: A city called Dull in Scotland. His sister city is with a city called Boring in Oregon.
1: Wow.
0: Dull and Boring.
1: Wow.
0: And Neil Armstrong and the crew from Apollo 11 all had to fill out customs forms when they landed back on Earth. Wow, that's crazy. Do you guys have anything to declare? Yeah, you can bring in a quart of liquor from the moon and a carton of cigarettes without paying any duties. And there you go. Those are our tasty bits for today.

0: Remember when your plans for the night were, meet me there at 7, and that was all the information anyone needed?
1: No. Maybe.
0: Slate is the internet site and I guess internet magazine is hoping to bring a little of that back with a 6-week challenge called Party Like It's 1996. The idea is to put your phone down, stop relying on apps for every social interaction, and rediscover what it was like to simply hang.
1: To simply hang and all your phone?
0: Yeah, like 1996.
1: And not refer to your phone?
0: And not touch your phone.
1: And not touch your phone.
0: For 6 weeks, it's a challenge. Now, the magazine argues that while technology keeps us constantly connected, many people feel less connected than ever before. And before smartphones, making plans meant leaving messages on answering machines.
1: Showing up
0: and seeing what happened.
1: Answering machines.
0: In 1996, ghosting usually meant your friend forgot to check their answering machine.
1: Yep.
0: Right. Participants will complete 6 weekly challenges designed to encourage face-to-face conversations, spontaneity.
1: Conversations?
0: And fewer digital distractions. Yeah.
1: Face-to-face?
0: What's that, right?
1: Right.
0: Yeah, maybe the biggest challenge isn't living like it's 1996. It's remembering someone's phone number without asking your contacts list. I don't even remember phone numbers from 1996. I'm telling you, I used to be an ace.

0: at remembering phone numbers, including my own. I can't remember what my phone number was in 1996.
1: I remember my house phone growing up.
0: I can't even remember that.
1: Yeah.
0: I don't remember that. It's crazy, right? Anyway, check it out. Go to Slate and find out how you can participate in this 6-week challenge if you want to. And then party like it's 1996.

0: Time for our daily Fast Facts you can use if you listen fast enough. We got a bunch of them today, as always. Here we go. You ready? Listen up.
1: Okay.
0: 4% of Americans think there are too many holidays. What is wrong with you?
1: Oh,
0: it's only 4%, though. It's only 4%.
1: Okay.
0: About 11% of people say they like the unusual taste of envelope glue.
1: Well, yeah, there, you know, envelope stamps.
0: I'm slowly raising my hand. One of those 11%. Home decor and gift cards are the two most regifted items. Wine and champagne, third. Well, you could regift some wine and champagne to this guy. I like it. Gift cards, too. The average American will look at 10 houses before actually buying one.
1: Yeah. Okay.
0: According to a study, women are more likely to smile than men when given bad news. Why is that? 47% of us admit to talking to an ATM. Usually I'm yelling at one. Why isn't there more money in you? One of four of us will appear on TV in our lifetime. I've done that already.
1: You've done that.
0: I'm one of the four. Yeah. Did it for a long time, too. The average American family spends roughly $56 on wrapping paper every holiday season. Only $56? It buys you like five rolls. 40% of adults in a recent survey admit they drink out of a milk carton at home, but only when no one is around.
1: Only when no one is watching.
0: See, this is the thing. One in five men always take a hairdryer on vacation. I used to be that guy, but not anymore.
1: He used to be that guy.
0: Yeah. Huh? I let my hair dry naturally.
1: Au natural.
0: Au natural. According to an Allstate study of biggest driving distractions, using mobile phone while driving and grooming tied for first at 94%. Phone while driving and grooming while driving tied at 94%. Coming in second with 76%, eating while driving.
1: Well, that would be common.
0: Yeah. After money, lunch is the top reward employers give their employees. When you're struggling to get through the day, brushing your teeth can boost your energy level by 30%. Remember that. And a survey says it takes about 25 years for a person to appreciate their siblings. Some of us a little longer. Still working on it. And there you go. Those are your Fast Facts you can use for today.
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ladies and gentlemen of the class of 99, wear sunscreen. If I could offer you only one tip for the future, sunscreen would be it. The long-term benefits of sunscreen have been proved by scientists, whereas the rest of my advice has no basis more reliable than my own meandering experience. I will dispense this advice now. Enjoy the power and beauty of your youth. Oh, never mind. You will not understand the power and beauty of your youth until they've faded. But trust me, in 20 years, you'll look back at photos of yourself and recall in a way you can't grasp now how much possibility lay before you and how fabulous you really looked. You are not as fat as you imagine. Don't worry about the future, or worry, but know that worrying is as effective as trying to solve an algebra equation by chewing bubblegum. The real troubles in your life are apt to be things that never crossed your worried mind, the kind that blindsides you at 4 p.m. on some idle Tuesday. Do one thing every day that scares you. Sing. Don't be reckless with other people's hearts. Don't put up with people who are reckless with yours. Floss. Don't waste your time on jealousy. Sometimes you're ahead, sometimes you're behind. The race is long, and in the end, it's only with yourself. Remember compliments you receive. Forget the insults. If you succeed in doing this, tell me how. Keep your old love letters. Throw away your old bank statements. Stretch. Don't feel guilty if you don't know what you want to do with your life. The most interesting people I know didn't know at 22 what they wanted to do with their lives. Some of the most interesting 40-year-olds I know still don't. Get plenty of calcium. Be kind to your knees. You'll miss them when they're gone. Maybe you'll marry. Maybe you won't. Maybe you'll have children. Maybe you won't. Maybe you'll divorce at 40. Maybe you'll dance the funky chicken on your 75th wedding anniversary. Whatever you do, don't congratulate yourself too much, or berate yourself either. Your choices are half chance. So are everybody else's. Enjoy your body. Use it every way you can. Don't be afraid of it or what other people think of it. It's the greatest instrument you'll ever own. Dance. Even if you have nowhere to do it but in your own living room. Read the directions, even if you don't follow them. Do not read beauty magazines. They will only make you feel ugly. Get to know your parents. You never know when they'll be gone for good. Be nice to your siblings. They're your best link to your

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Live in Northern California once, but leave before it makes you soft. Travel. Accept certain inalienable truths. Prices will rise. Politicians will philander. You too will get old. And when you do, you'll fantasize that when you were young, prices were reasonable, politicians were noble, and children respected their elders. Respect your elders. Don't expect anyone else to support you. Maybe you have a trust fund. Maybe you'll have a wealthy spouse. But you never know when either one might run out. Don't mess too much with your hair, or by the time you're 40, it will look 85. Be careful whose advice you buy, but be patient with those who supply it. Advice is a form of nostalgia.

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0: Welcome in. It's Thursday. Here we are. Time for another show. Another one.
1: Yeah, you're here. I'm here.
0: Yeah.
1: Well, let's do a show.
0: Why not?
1: Sure.
0: I mean, you know, what else you got to do?
1: Yeah, that's true. It's my day off. So,
0: is it your day off? That's right. It's Thursday.
1: Yeah, it's Thursday.
0: Yeah. Well, good for you. Today is National Climb a Mountain Day.
2: Climb every mountain.
0: I said we should both go that whole, you know, sound of music thing, right? It is National Whistleblower Day. Have you ever met anybody that was a whistleblower?
1: Not that I know of.
0: I met one.
1: Yeah?
0: Doing a podcast. And it was like, I felt weird. It's like, hey, this person. And they had blown the whistle on somebody like, you know, I don't know, 12, 15 years before that time.
1: Okay.
0: And it was just very odd, weird.
1: I can see that it would be.
0: Yeah, I'm just like,
1: because it's like, you know, what do you say? It's like, hey, was it real? I mean, what happened?
0: Well, yeah, there's nothing to say. It's like,
1: yeah.
0: But it's just like, huh. I don't know. It's just very weird. Very weird. National Father-in-Law Day. I'm trying to think. I don't think I've ever had a father-in-law. I am a father-in-law, but I don't think I've ever had a father-in-law. I take that back. I did too. Once. And National Cheesecake Day. Okay. Cheesecake.
1: I can get behind that.
0: Yeah, unless you're lactose intolerant, you know, cheesecake's a nice thing.
1: You know what? Take some lactate.
0: Oh, yeah. Yeah. Especially
1: if it's cheesecake
0: well done
1: day.
0: At the Cheesecake Factory. We should check and see if they're doing anything special today. I don't know.
1: I'll find out.
0: Okay. And get back. Get back to us. Find out and get back to us. Today's impossible trivia question. 92% of people throw this away without ever using it. What is this?
1: Oh. 92% of people throw this away.
0: No guesses?
1: Something. I remember hearing something about something.
0: Okay.
1: That we didn't realize that it's actually
0: silence
1: something
0: is deafening
1: for something. And I have no idea what that was because I am dead.
0: All right. Okay. Well, we'll. Usually you have a guess or so. All right. We'll move on because
1: the cotton.
0: Huh?
1: The cotton in a pill bottle.
0: The cotton in a pill bottle. Nope.
1: Sorry. Just threw it out.
0: Nope.
1: I don't know.
0: Okay, well, we'll circle back. We'll come back to it. Meanwhile, let's get ready to start the show. Lots to do today. It's Thursday. It's the final Thursday in July, right? Yeah.
1: Oh, it is.
0: Yeah.
1: Good night.
0: It's August is Saturday.
1: It's August.
0: Yeah.
1: Jeepers.
0: Yeah. So let's light this thing. Let's go.

0: The biggest hits of the 90s and more, that 90s channel. Well, the next time someone complains about the price of a latte, they might also bring up the CEO's paycheck. Starbucks. Facing fresh criticism after new figures revealed CEO Brian Nichol earned nearly $31 million in total compensation during 2025. Now, you may say, wow. $31 million, that's a lot of money. But, you know, this is not one of the highest paid guys around for CEOs. That's true, right? A lot of them make a lot more than that. Company's median employee, many of them baristas working hourly jobs, earned just $17,279 for the year. Yeah. That works out to a pay ratio of about 1,800 to 1.
1: Wow. It
0: takes 1,800 baristas to make up what they pay the CEO at Starbucks. Yeah. Now, Nichol's compensation includes salary, stock awards, performance incentives. That places him among the highest paid restaurant executives in the country. Still, languishing way behind movie CEOs and tech CEOs. Yeah.
1: And probably sports owners.
0: Of course. Now, the numbers have sparked backlash from customers online, many pointing out that Starbucks employees often deal with understaffed stores, long lines, and increasingly complicated drink orders from people like Morgan while earning a fraction of executive pay. Do you get really... No, I jest.
1: I know.
0: Yeah. Do you get kind of picky when you go to a Starbucks?
1: Nope.
0: You kind of take what they give you, don't you? Okay.
1: Maybe. For the most part, yeah.
0: Okay. All right. Well, supporters argue that CEO compensation is tied to company performance and shareholder value, while critics say the widening gap highlights how disconnected executive pay has become from the people serving customers every single day.
1: Every single day.
0: It's another reminder that at Starbucks, the biggest thing on the menu might not be the venti.
1: Not that this is any different from some other companies. It's just that this one has, you know.
0: Yeah, I mean, it feels weird, you know.
1: This one we found out, we know what it is.
0: Yeah. And now this guy is obviously taking over from the creator or I guess the founder of Starbucks, who stepped down. Yeah, Harold, what's his name? I want to say Schaefer, but I'm wrong. A lot of people are starting to say, hey, you know, I mean, they did that at the Walt Disney Company. Uh-huh. In fact, it was one of Walt's relatives or descendants that complained the loudest about Bob Iger's CEO salary. But CEOs are given such incentives to perform, you know.
1: Sure.
0: And that's, yeah, that's guaranteeing that your company is actually going to turn a profit or whatever the goal is.
1: Well, sometimes CEOs are paid an incentive or a bonus on top of an obscenely generous salary. It's like, do you need some more? Some aren't.
0: I'll take you back to Disney. Now, Michael Eisner was CEO of Disney while I worked there. And I believe his base salary was $750,000 a year. And it was that way for the 20 years he worked there. But he was paid handsomely for every year that they made their nut, whatever it was, a 16% growth or whatever.
1: And you know what? The $750,000?
0: Ah, it's nothing.
1: You know, nothing to sneeze at.
0: No. They did well.
1: Yeah.
0: Anyway, 1,800 to 1 is the ratio, according to what people are saying on Reddit. So what do you think? Van Camp and Morgan.
2: Long before Taylor was collecting awards.
3: Thank you so much.
2: And bank. These ladies of the 90s were pretty fly themselves.
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3: Did you know that the 45 RPM record was invented in 1948? 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

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Hold my stock options. The only thing growing faster than coffee prices might be executive compensation. Somewhere there's a barista whose paycheck wouldn't cover the CEO's lunch meeting. Would you like to round up for charity? It's differently after reading executive salaries. Every extra shot costs less than 1 second of some CEO paychecks. When your coffee costs $7, you start wondering who's really supersizing their order. And Starbucks has tall, grande, and venti. Apparently, executive pay comes in galaxy size.

0: day.
1: Oh my gosh.
0: Ripped from the headlines.
1: We are ripped.
0: For your dining and dancing pleasure.
1: Yeah, we can't make this crap up.
0: Nope. We don't. We're not that creative.
1: No, not that good.
0: Tom Holland says there's one big reason he hasn't hosted Saturday Night Live.
1: Wait, he's too short. No. He's too British. No. Yeah, I don't know. Why would he not?
0: During a recent late night interview, Tom revealed that because of his dyslexia. Yes. He's nervous about reading the show's
1: famous cue cards
0: during the live broadcast.
1: No teleprompter on SNL. They're all hand-drawn cue cards. A lost art, I would say.
0: I forgot that.
1: Yeah.
0: That is interesting.
1: And, you know, think about changing jokes in a monologue and having to have, you know, total cards redone.
0: Yeah.
1: You know, we don't like that one when you do the dress.
0: They'll redo it to the very end.
1: Yeah.
0: I heard that. But, so he says it's not the acting that worries him. Is keeping up with the very fast-paced card changes in front of a national audience.
1: Yeah, I think that would be nerve-wracking. Yeah.
0: Oh, I think so. Yeah. That would be a definite.
1: But he's Spider-Man, so he can do anything.
0: Well, true.
1: He's Peter Parker.
0: It's a reminder that Spider-Man has even kryptonite.
1: Oh, well, yeah. Wrong.
0: Like me and vomit.
1: Yeah. Oh, yuck.
0: That's my kryptonite.
1: Okay, thank you for sharing.
0: Well, what's your kryptonite? Do you have a kryptonite?
1: Oh, I do, but I don't talk about it.
0: It's a quote kryptonite. We know it's Superman.

0: I've got a plural kryptonite.
1: Yeah. Oh.
0: Yeah.
1: Plural. DoorDash is changing how it changes or charges for delivery.
0: Oh.
1: The company is rolling out a new fee system where your delivery cost depends on how your food travels and how difficult your order is for a Dasher to complete.
0: So for you, it's going to cost more because you got to have, you know, everything your way. Okay.
1: I am really not that picky. I'm not always a diva. Delivery fees will still be set by each restaurant.
0: That's true. Mm. Yeah.
1: But service fees will now, they're going to vary.
0: Okay.
1: Based on distance, order size.
0: That makes sense.
1: If your order comes from more than 10 miles away,
0: wow,
1: you may also see a new long distance fee.
0: Well, yeah, 10 miles is quite a ways for
1: that's a ways.
0: To be too lazy to go get fast food. I
1: wonder what would happen if we tried to order from Sonic.
0: Oh, the closest Sonic to here is like 50 miles?
1: Yeah.
0: You got that kind of money?
1: Well, check your bacon if you live in the Pacific Northwest.
0: What?
1: More than 12,000 pounds. 12.
0: 12.
1: That's a 1-2 comma.
0: Yeah.
1: 0-0-0. 12,000 pounds of imported smoked bacon have been recalled.
0: Wow.
1: After the USDA issued its highest risk.
0: Wow.
1: Class 1 recall.
0: My goodness.
1: Uh-huh.
0: Huh.
1: The bacon was distributed to retailers in Idaho, Oregon, and Washington after entering the U.S. from Canada.
0: Oh, geez.
1: And they did not receive the required import inspection.
0: You said 12,000 pounds. That's six tons.
1: How did something like that get past the inspection? Massachusetts couple just landed a huge payday from eBay.
0: What?
1: Company agreed to a $55.7 million settlement.
0: Wow.
1: Uh-huh. After former employees launched an outrageous harassment campaign. And it included threatening messages, live spiders,
0: ew,
1: a bloody pig mask,
0: ew,
1: and a funeral wreath.
0: Ugh.
1: Seven former employees and executives were charged. Several served prison time.
0: Oh, man.
1: And $48.7 million of the settlement goes directly to the couple, with the rest going to charities supporting First Amendment rights.
0: Wow. And I wonder how much of that their lawyers got. Oh, I know. One third. That's the way that works.
1: It's a third?
0: Yeah. Lawyers usually get a third.
1: Jeebies.
0: In all that kind of case, yeah. Oh, there you go. And those are things you didn't know you need to know today. Ripped
1: from the headlines.

0: And now, for today's edition of All the News You Could Care Less About, here's your reporter, who you also could care less about.
1: The Rachel?
2: Jennifer Aniston.
1: Uh-huh.
2: She's heading to the North Pole.
1: What?
2: Sort of. I know, it just sounds so confusing, doesn't it? Jennifer has signed on to star in Naughty.
1: Naughty?
2: Naughty, naughty, naughty.
1: Isn't she a little old to play that?
2: Hollywood has some really good makeup.
1: Okay, yeah, hope so.
2: It's a new holiday comedy directed by Olivia Wilde.
1: Wow. Okay, great, all right. Huh. Do tell.
2: The former Mrs. Ted Lasso, in other words.
1: Yeah, that's right. Yeah, yeah,
2: Jason Sudeikis.
1: Yeah, yeah.
2: Jennifer plays a single mom who's so desperate to win custody of her son that she tracks down Santa Claus, played by Pete Dinklage.
1: Wow.
2: Peter Dinklage, yep.
1: Peter Dinklage is playing Santa Claus?
2: Uh-huh.
1: Well, that's a jolly old elf, I'm telling you.
2: She's hoping that he'll testify in her divorce case. Because apparently family court accepts testimony from
1: Santa Claus.
2: Immortal toy manufacturer.
1: Wow, you know? No kidding.
2: The movie's been floating around Hollywood since 2023. It's been described as Bridesmaids at the North Pole.
1: Oh, my.
2: Which is either brilliant or sounds like the result of a studio executive losing a fantasy football bet.
1: I guess. I'm a huge fan of Peter Dinklage.
2: Uh-huh.
1: I mean, the guy is an amazing actor.
2: Yeah. Definitely.
1: Okay, but if he's going to be his on-screen self and not some CGI thing, I'm not sure I can buy that suspension of belief that Santa Claus is only like 3.5 foot tall. I don't know if I can buy that.
2: That's I think this isn't supposed to be
1: It's a Olivia Wilde movie, so there's probably some nuances, salad dressing, something.
2: Well, it's called Naughty.
1: I like starters. That. So where's the nice? Like, you know, Santa Claus is naughty, nice, get it? Huh. Huh. Well, that's interesting. I think it's interesting.
2: We think, yeah.
1: You think? What do you think?
2: I think you it's going to be, anything, I yet. Think it's supposed to be funny.
1: Oh, you think it's a comedy?
2: No, it's definitely a comedy.
1: Okay. Well,
2: that's
1: I guess
2: it's a bridesmaid type of
1: 3.5 foot tall. If it's Peter Dinklage.
2: And they say, like I already said, it's a bridesmaid type of movie.
1: I get it. Yeah, okay, this is a comedy. Okay.
2: Yes.
1: All right. Although, Jen Aniston, and God love her, and she looks great for her age, she's just past that, you know, young ingenue look in her career now.
2: Like I said, they have very good stage makeup.
1: She's warming up to
2: G5G.
1: Somewhere between Lisa Kudrow and Sandra Bullock. Whom, by the way, is, you know, Impractical Magic, too.
2: Of course.
1: Yeah, okay. Well, I guess, and is this coming out for the holidays? I imagine it's coming out for the holidays. I would think it's coming out for the holidays. Probably not till next year, I would think.
2: Well, besides all that, Olivia could really use a win here.
1: She could use a win when it comes to directing movies. Yeah, she
2: has a movie that's out. I think it's called Booksmart.
1: Okay.
2: Critics adored, but audiences mostly skipped.
1: Of course.
2: And there was Don't Worry, Darling, which generated far more headlines and far more behind-the-scenes drama. And one of those, I think it was Booksmart, I can't remember now which one it was. I thought, this looks cute. Cast, you know, pretty powerful cast.
1: Yeah.
2: And I go to look, and it's not even in my town.
1: Well, that's because it's probably,
2: the closest one was like Burbank.
1: Artsy fartsy film.
2: It didn't look artsy fartsy. Right. It looked funny. So it's like, okay, well, if I can't go see it.
1: Yep.
2: So now she's got Jennifer Aniston, Peter Dinklage, Marco Robbie's production company, and Santa Claus all pulling the sleigh.
1: Yeah.
2: And
1: Margot Robbie's company. Well, yeah.
2: Yeah. So
1: all right,
2: if this one is not a hit, Hollywood may say, huh.
1: Yeah, but Hollywood says, huh, a lot. All right, cool. Well, we'll keep an eye on this for you. We will, because I'm sure there'll be lots of fallout. There usually is.
2: Probably.
1: Thank you, Evan Morgan.
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0: Van Camp and Morgan Show. Good Thursday morning, and thank you so much for joining us. Our totally impossible trivia question today. 92% of people throw this away without ever using it, or I should say them.
1: Them.
0: Yeah, we refer to this one item as a them. Yeah. Because it's got a plural name, but it's all included in one lovely package. Not even a package. Package is the wrong word, but yeah. What could it be? What do we throw away? We throw them away without ever using them, but we know they exist, and we know we should use them. What are they? Has nothing to do with health.
1: Nothing
0: to do with health. No. People are yelling at the radio right now, going like...
1: I'm sure, because it's... I know it's something. Can I have another hint?
0: Holy mackerel.
1: Just to do a nippy joint.
0: You might need these. Men, more than anybody, don't use these. But actually, that's a sexist thing to say, because according to this, 92% of people, men and women... refuse to use these. What are they?
1: Oh my gosh. I don't know.
0: Throw them away. All right. We'll circle back. We'll have the answer for you next hour. Health officials are warning people to be extra careful with fresh produce as the cyclospora outbreak continues to spread across multiple states and shows no signs of stopping. More than 1,900 people have gotten sick from the parasite, which causes cyclosporosias.
1: That would be different than cyclosporosaurus.
0: Something like that. Yeah, anyway,
1: saurus,
0: like it's
1: dinosaur.
0: An intestinal illness known for severe watery diarrhea, explosive, as a matter of fact, stomach cramps, and yes, what the CDC politely describes as explosive bowel movements. Everybody laughs about this, but this diarrhea is no laughing matter, people. Still no laughing matter. Investigators have linked part of the outbreak to shredded iceberg lettuce, which has led to recalls involving Taylor Farms products and lettuce served at some Taco Bell locations. While if you've been careful the last couple of weeks, only buying items from the Taco Bell menu that have no lettuce or sans lettuce, which is what I've been doing. Officials it's Taco Bell, man. I mean, anyway, officials continue investigating. Experts say there are 5 foods worth paying close attention to when you're buying your own produce.
1: Now,
0: and we have that list.
1: What you would think that this is kind of similar to norovirus?
0: Yeah.
1: So one's a parasite, one's a virus.
0: Yeah, but this is a parasite.
1: Both.
0: Tied
1: diarrhea.
0: To poop. Tied to poop. At the top of the list is bagged lettuce and shredded salads. Stay away. Stay away. You can wait until this thing all blows over. Get your own lettuce, wash it very effectively, and chop it up yourself. Or don't have lettuce.
1: Now you might.
0: This all blows over.
1: And true, because you might think, okay, so it's just some diarrhea.
0: Yeah. No.
1: But
0: this is.
1: If you get norovirus,
0: sick for days. Yeah.
1: Norovirus is going to come and go. Okay.
0: Yeah.
1: But the cyclospora thing.
0: Yeah.
1: This can go on for weeks to months if it's not treated right. So.
0: Which will lead to other complications.
1: Which can kind of come and go.
0: Like dehydration, kidney problems, things like that. So here are the 5 foods that you might want to stay away from. Okay, bagged lettuce and shredded salads.
1: Okay.
0: Fresh herbs like cilantro, parsley, basil, and even green onions have been linked to previous outbreaks. So you might want to lay off this cilantro. Man, I live on cilantro.
1: What about fruit?
0: Well, I'm getting there.
1: Okay.
0: Raspberries, blackberries, snow peas, sugar snap peas, and even broccoli, they say.
1: Oh, my goodness.
0: And simply rinsing may not be enough, because the parasite can survive normal washing. Health experts say cooking fruits and vegetables to at least 158 degrees is the most effective way to eliminate it.
1: Okay.
0: I can't tell you how much I really enjoy cooked cilantro cooked green onions. If you are craving a salad, buying whole heads of lettuce and removing the outer leaves is considered a safer option until the outbreak is under control. Anyway, you might just want to avoid the produce section for a while. That's what I'm going to do. Back to meat and potatoes.
1: Meat and taters.
0: Yep.

0: Hey, it's Thursday, kids. You know what that means? It's time for This Is Why I'm Broke Thursday.
1: Tell me.
0: We get some ideas from the thisiswhyimbroke.com website, which is basically a free-for-all of odd stuff. Or the internet's mall, whichever you want to call it.
1: And I still have to wonder if...
0: You never know what you're going to find there.
1: If some of this stuff is made up, is it?
0: No, I don't think any of it is made up.
1: No? Okay.
0: There are things that, especially if it has a price on it, if they put a price on it, you can actually buy the things through this website, thisiswhyimbroke.com, so they have to be able to sell it. Now, are things gag things? Yes, and those are pointed out. Are there things that don't exist yet? Yes, and those never have a price tag, so they're not for sale. But anyway, these are for sale, and let's get to today's smattering. And it's just a smattering.
1: A smattering.
0: How about this? Blow smoke without the smoke. That's right. Fake cigarettes pump out bubbles instead of nicotine. Perfect for pranks, costumes, and retro photo shoots. Pocket-sized and endlessly gag-worthy. It's a bad habit, but it's got zero consequences.
1: As kids, it was just, not the ice cream, man.
0: Yeah.
1: It was french fries with ketchup.
0: They had candy cigarettes, too.
1: Yes.
0: At one time. They don't have those anymore.
1: But at McDonald's, you sit with your kids and they smoke their french fries.
0: Well, I've seen that happen. Yeah. These bubble-blowing cigarettes will set you back $18.
1: $18?
0: Slightly more than a regular pack of cigarettes. Yeah.
1: $18? Wow. Yeah.
0: Secure your seat on the funnest ride this side of the Mississippi with these butt-stuff tickets. These carnival-style tickets in a pack of 10. And are guaranteed to amuse your partner and get him/her excited for what's about to come. Butt stuff. A roll of butt stuff tickets will set you back $5.
1: Slightly confused.
0: Well, they're just tickets. They say butt stuff.
1: Tickets to what?
0: That's up to you.
1: Okay. All right. Gotcha.
0: All right. Grab this and turn your fridge into the funniest game night in the house. Dick-tac-toe. 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
1: Uh-huh.
0: Strong magnets, easy storage, questionable but hilarious kitchen decor. Dick-tac-toe magnetic game will set you back $19.33.
1: So are they...
0: Yeah, you can't say what they are.
1: Are the magnets, are they flat? Are they 2D?
0: No, they're 3D.
1: Are they pointing toward you?
0: They're pointing towards you.
1: Oh, dadgum.
0: Yeah. And finally, for the first time in history, in the history of man, you can actually give a flying... While not exactly the most precise of helicopters, the remote control flying F is perfect for those special moments when a verbally spoken curse word just won't suffice.
1: I love this.
0: The flying F will set you back $29.99. Wow. We invite you to go to thisiswhyimbroke.com to see the pictures of all of these, if you're so inclined. And
1: because of the... Seriously.
0: Yeah.
1: Especially the last one.
0: Yeah, the flying F.
1: I'm sorry. That's funny.
0: Yeah, it's funny.
1: That's creative.
0: Yeah, it is creative. And that is why we are broke.
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0: Yes, National Cheesecake Day.
1: Anything. Yeah. I'll take any type of cheesecake.
0: Mm-hmm. Here's some things you probably didn't know yesterday. The Dum Dum Lollipop Mystery Flavors. Not secret. Okay. Specific flavors. They just add the next flavor to the batch. And the mix of two in between becomes the mystery flavor. So they're always different, but not really new.
1: Okay.
0: The first hashtag ever used was hashtag bar camp. A social technology expert named Chris Messina tweeted in August 2007, quote, how do you feel about using the pound sign for groups, as in hashtag bar camp? Uh-huh. Clearly people like the idea.
1: I think of bar camp, I'm thinking of they're going to teach you how to drink responsibly.
0: I guess. I don't know what bar camp is.
1: I don't know.
0: But it was the first hashtag. Maybe you should use that and see what people say. Well, what the hell's a bar camp? FDR's family became wealthy thanks to his grandfather's work in the opium trade. Wow.
1: Yeah.
0: Yeah, it was a thing.
1: It was a thing.
0: Bruce Springsteen has never had a number one hit in the United States.
1: Isn't that just absolutely insane?
0: Yeah, well, neither have the Backstreet Boys, One Direction, James Brown, Don Henley, Pat Benatar, and Sheryl Crow. None of them have had a number one hit in the United States.
1: No way.
0: And Bob Dylan hadn't landed a number one on any Billboard chart until he was 78 years old.
1: Man.
0: It finally happened in 2020 when his 17-minute song, Murder Most Foul, topped the rock digital sales chart.
1: Shaver creepers.
0: I know. And jam is made from fruit. Jelly is made from juice. Preserves have chunks of fruit, and marmalades have peel and pulp. Glad we got that straight. Jam, fruit, jelly, juice.
1: And the jam has a little bit more thickening to it.
0: Preserves have chunks.
1: Yep.
0: Marmalades have pulp. And those are our tasty bits for today.

0: Have you been wondering why your grocery bill feels like a car payment? You're not imagining it. Food prices have climbed 33% since 2019, marking the biggest grocery price spike in about 50 years.
1: Wow.
0: Ground beef, one of the biggest examples, now averaging $6.82 a pound, up 79% from before the pandemic. If you can get hamburger ground beef for $6.82 a pound, good luck. It's running about $8-$9 a pound. If you would have told me, 20 years ago that I'd be buying hamburger for almost $10 a pound, I would have laughed in your face. Economists say, because it was the cheapest meat, right? We all had ground beef growing up. Economists say prices have settled into a new normal fueled by lingering supply chain problems, smaller cattle herds, higher transportation costs, and global events, you know, like the war in Ukraine and another war going on right now. Anyway, many shoppers are responding by buying store brands, stocking up during sales, and comparing prices between stores. The bad news? Government forecasts expect grocery prices to rise another 3.1% this year.
1: Oh, gosh.
0: Yep. So bargain hunting isn't going out of style anytime soon.
1: Clip those coupons.
0: That's it. Do they even have coupons anymore?
1: Sure.
0: Okay. It's Van Camp and Morgan.

0: If you're single and your mailbox keeps filling up with wedding invitations, those celebrations can end up costing far more than you realize. Some estimates suggest that attending 3 weddings a year at roughly $700 each for gifts, travel, hotels, and other expenses can total as much as $126,000 over a lifetime. And even cutting that figure in half, it still represents a significant financial commitment.
1: That's a huge amount of money for weddings.
0: Well, go back to, if you go back to bridesmaids, which we referred to.
1: We talked to you earlier about that.
0: You've got, what if the bow comes loose on the shoes?
1: Yeah.
0: And then all the bridesmaids trying on their dresses. If they don't like him, they don't like him. See, it's just, it's going to be what they say, bridesmaids in a different country.
1: Some wedding parties, the bridesmaids and the groomsmen have to pay for their own finery, what they're wearing.
0: Yep.
1: More of the tuxedo rental, that kind of thing. Other parties, they'll actually pay for that. You know, it just depends. But you still have to get wherever you're going. Somebody in the wedding party is going to be from out of town. You know, right? Not everybody can live in the same town. Destination weddings. Whoo, don't get me started on that. Yeah, we're going to a private island. It's only going to be $4,000 a night. Oh, man. People.
0: Wedding guests are not the only ones spending money. Surveys have found that parents often cover about 57% of a couple's wedding costs.
1: Yeah, which is not cheap, no.
0: And traditionally, that would have been more, but you know, it's a little bit different world.
1: People are a little older when they get married, by chance. They make more money usually than mom and dad do. Yeah. And if mom and dad didn't put money aside, and who does that for a wedding? You know, just like they were supposed to put money aside for your college education, who does that? They're certainly not going to come up with the 40 or 50 grand or 100 grand it is to put on this soiree for a person that there's a 50-50 chance you're going to divorce later in life.
0: Oh my God.
1: Right? I mean, you know. So, yeah, elope. That's what we're saying. No. Anyway, go ahead. I'm sorry. As a father of a bride, I had to get out of my soapbox.
0: So, you're looking at parents contributing at least about $20,000.
1: Yeah, and I think that's...
0: That's not covering everything. That's what they're...
1: That's just their part. Yeah, I got it.
0: So, I kind of got to look at tradition and say... Taking a break.
1: We're on a break.
0: Rather than eliminating wedding gifts, because don't get rid of them. Some observers suggest expanding the tradition to celebrating other major life achievements, like graduating from college, buying a first home, landing a dream job, publishing a book.
1: Oh, hey.
0: And we
1: celebrate that?
0: Not as much as we do other things.
1: No, okay. I got it. All right. Cool. And then but that $100 and some odd thousand

0: $1 million we can pretty much budget for over the course of our lifetimes for weddings. I think
1: it'd probably
0: amazing.
1: Be easy to say. Yeah.
0: Yeah. Wow. It's crazy. Wow. There you go. It ain't cheap, but what is?
1: True that.
0: Thank you, Amber Morgan.
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1: 8 o'clock in the West. 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

0: If you've ever taken health advice from someone on social media, it might be time for a second opinion. Because that person may not even exist.
1: Uh-oh.
0: The new investigation has uncovered hundreds and hundreds of AI-generated influencers. Did I say AI-generated influencers? I meant to say AI-generated influencers. Let me say that again for emphasis. Hundreds of AI-generated influencers.
1: Oh, good grief.
0: Posing as doctors, nurses, and wellness experts across TikTok, Facebook, and Instagram.
1: Wow.
0: Their mission? Convince people to buy supplements that promise everything from curing chronic pain to reversing disease. Yeah. Oh, and also losing weight and regrowing hair. And being a little better in bed. The problem is many of these products are not FDA approved, and some can even make health problems worse.
1: This is true.
0: Experts say artificial intelligence has become so convincing that spotting a fake face or voice is nearly impossible, especially when you're scrolling on your phone where the screen is small, right?
1: Yeah. See, still, what I usually do is if I'm wondering, I'll take a picture.
0: Yeah.
1: A screenshot.
0: Yeah.
1: And then I'll
0: ask make AI it big. If it's...
1: I'll ask AI.
0: Is this real?
1: Or is this mad cow disease? Or if you take a picture, then make it bigger and expand it so you can see the details.
0: Yeah.
1: You can tell.
0: Oh, of course you can. Also, I like the fact that they're having these long diatribes by people whom are famous.
1: Uh-huh.
0: And you think to yourself, wait a minute, why are they talking? Why are they talking?
1: Is it really them
0: or is it AI? Well, instead of looking for visual clues, they'll recommend paying attention to the message itself. If someone promises a miracle cure, say only the first 20 people qualify, or pressures you to buy immediately with like a little counter. Order now in the next 10 minutes. Consider that a ginormous red flag.
1: Wow.
0: Yeah. Health professionals say the boring advice is usually the real advice. So here's the advice. Eat well, exercise, sleep, see your doctor, and take prescribed medications. That's it. That's the keys to healthy living.
1: That's it, huh?
0: That's it. Think of the AI health influencers the same way you'd treat a stranger giving medical advice in the grocery store or a snake oil salesperson. I say that out loud? Listen, if you're cautious, don't let them diagnose you. Prescribe treatments or even empty your wallet. Go see your doctor.
1: So don't be buying castor oil from the guy at the stand of the fair.
0: Yeah. Apparently, Dr. TikTok graduated from the University of Photoshop. Remember that.
1: It's scary that people will mess with people's health like that, but going back to like supplements and stuff, go back on these infomercials from years gone by. Don't do it.
0: Yeah.
1: Don't buy them.
0: If you have doubts, if you have a gut feeling, then you're probably right. You know, check them out. Talk to your doctor. Or just go to a clinic, your urgent care or whatever, where there's real doctors with diplomas on the wall. I know there's some people who go like, doctors, what do they know? I don't know.
1: They know more than you.
0: They've kind of been keeping us alive for a few years now.
1: Right.

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0: It's time for Van Camp and Morgan's birthday extravaganza.
1: Lay it on me, lay it on me, lay me up, lay it on me.
0: And for this next to the last day of July,
1: oh my God,
0: it's rapid fire.
1: Rapid fire. Yep. Here we go, everybody. Warning. Gird your loins.
2: All right, I'm ready.
0: Actors, let's see here. Bodybuilder slash actress slash former California governor.
1: Arnold Schwarzenegger.
2: Mr. Universe is 79 today, I think, right?
0: He is 79. Okay. Right. Hillary Swank.
2: Hillary Swank, who played a boxer.
0: She did.
2: She did.
0: And
2: she was a Karate Kid.
0: Did she win an Oscar for that one?
2: She did.
0: Yeah.
2: Yeah, Million Dollar Baby.
0: Million Dollar, yeah. And it was, I saw a part of it.
2: Yeah.
0: Very good.
2: Yeah, yeah. Hillary is unemployable now because she's over the age of 50. She's 52.
0: Yes, I love you. Yes, 52. Okay. Terry Crews.
2: Terry Crews. Everybody loves Terry.
0: Hubba.
2: Yeah. Is Terry like 56?
0: 57.
2: All right, okay.
0: Simon Baker. I love Simon
2: Baker. Wow, from The Mentalist.
0: Yep, in The Guardian.
2: And he was also in The Devil Wears Prada 1, remember?
0: That's right, he was.
2: See, I know my Prada. Simon's 57 today?
0: 57.
2: Maybe? Okay, all right.
0: Lawrence Fishburne.
2: Love Lawrence Fishburne. Yeah. You know, I went back and started watching stuff before he became famous because in my mind, he's always been famous. But, you know, when he started on CSI, he was just kind of a bit actor when you go back and look at it.
0: Yep.
2: And now he's become all that and more. And, of course, he was like, you know, he was a minor actor in Apocalypse Now, which was a long time ago. Yeah, but anyway, Lawrence is he a Medicare today? 65?
0: Lawrence is indeed 65.
2: Get your Medicare, Lawrence.
0: Vivica A. Fox.
2: Oh, man. We got a good list today.
0: I know.
2: Love her. Vivica is... Does she go by Vivica, or do you think she goes by Vivica A? Because that's just too cool. I'm kidding. Vivica, I think, is 60, right?
0: 62.
2: Okay.
0: Phoebe.
2: Friend Lisa Kudrow.
0: Smelly cat.
2: Now, I think
0: what
2: Lisa's... She's the oldest of the friends.
0: Yes.
2: She was 31 when they started. She is 63 today, right?
0: Yes.
2: Yeah, okay. Okay.
0: Yes.
2: Phoebe, 63.
0: Christopher Nolan.
2: Writer-director. Who right now has a movie out, right? Right, The Odyssey. Yeah,
0: The Odyssey. Yeah. Yes,
2: and all the big Batman movies after Tim Burton, not before. Christopher Nolan is 55.
0: Christopher Nolan, you say he's 55?
2: I say he's 55.
0: Well, he was yesterday. Okay. He's 56.
2: All right,
0: Yvonne Strahovski.
2: Ooh, Serena on The Handmaid's Tale. I love her. Yvonne is 44?
0: 44. Right. Damon Wayans Jr.
2: Jr. He's 44 today, too, right?
0: You're correct, sir. Neil McCoy. I love Neil McCoy.
2: I like Neil McCoy. I do, too. Yeah.
0: Give your dad weed.
2: Yeah. He's 67?
0: 68. All right. And lastest but not least is Kate Bush.
2: Running up that hill with Kate Bush.
0: Please don't.
2: Kate is 68 today.
0: You're correct, sir.
2: And today's your birthday?
0: Happy birthday.
2: From Van Camp and Morgan.
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0: A bride's big day went up in smoke.
1: Poof.
0: Before she ever walked down the aisle.
1: Oh, man.
0: 25-year-old woman was arrested after police say she intentionally started a fire.
1: What?
0: While decorating the church.
1: What?
0: Where she was scheduled to be married the very next day.
1: Intentionally? Not even accidentally? Wow.
0: Not a coincidence.
1: Do tell. Do tell. I can't wait.
0: Her fiance.
1: Uh-huh.
0: And family.
1: Uh-huh.
0: All those members there were finishing preparations when fire alarms suddenly began blaring. Beep, beep, beep.
2: Oh, jeez.
0: Family members quickly grabbed water from decorative displays.
1: Oh, my.
0: And a fire extinguisher.
1: Oh, my.
0: And they put out flames before the firefighters arrived.
1: Well, that's good. Yeah. That's really good.
0: And probably the person who said it was like, here, I'll help. Probably got a vase with a quarter-inch water and says, oh. That's my guess. Anyway.
1: Probably. Yeah, probably. Yeah.
0: But I have a very creative, imaginative mind.
1: You do have a creative, imaginative mind.
0: Yeah, it's mostly empty.
1: It isn't empty. It typically goes to the worst that could possibly happen. But anyway,
0: so
1: I digress.
0: Investigators say...
1: Yeah?
0: How interesting. The fire started beneath a chair.
1: Beneath a chair?
0: Using unusual materials.
1: Uh-oh.
0: Including what appeared to be a tampon.
1: Ew.
0: I know.
1: Okay. No, no, don't even say it. Don't say it. You're going to make me throw up. Anyway, go on.
0: Police also alleged the woman had stolen several lighters from a series of stores. From a store earlier that same day.
1: What the heck?
0: The blaze cost more than $108,000 in damages to the
1: mackerel.
0: Church.
1: Wow. Wowzers.
0: Yeah, so she was booked on charges...
1: Yeah.
0: Including first-degree aggravated arson.
1: I'm thinking arson's
0: because,
1: part
0: you know,
1: of that.
0: It sounded like the way this was done, it's an obvious plot, you know.
1: No. First-degree means she was figuring it out. Yeah. She had that planned.
0: And retail theft after providing false information to police.
1: Wow.
0: Tisky tisky.
1: Wow. Okay.
0: Needless to say, the honeymoon is probably over.
1: I'm thinking it is. And that's our crazy crime story for today.

0: If your breakfast is identical every morning like my dad's is, nutrition experts say there's no reason to panic. Eating the same healthy meals each day can actually make life easier by reducing decision fatigue and helping with portion control. Now, I'm going to say this. My 102-year-old daddy, who'll be 102 at the end of August, has for the last, I don't know, several decades, had a bowl of oatmeal that he makes on the stove, not instant, but he makes it on the stove, a half a banana, and a cup of coffee for breakfast every morning. And he lived to be 102. I'm just saying, it didn't hurt him.
1: It did not hurt him.
0: The important part is choosing balanced meals that include lean protein, whole grains, fruits or vegetables, and healthy fats. Experts warn that repeating unhealthy meals is a different story, such as Pop-Tarts. To avoid missing key vitamins and keep your gut microbiome happy, try making small changes throughout the week, like switching fruits, vegetables, or proteins, or even the type of cereal you're eating on Thursdays and Wednesdays, like Sheldon did on Big Bang Theory. No, I'm kidding. Researchers say breakfast is what? The most important meal of the day. And it's the one that most people are happiest repeating because it's quick and practical. So yes, routine can be healthy. Just don't let that routine revolve around drive-through windows. What? Not me. Egg McWhat? Our Who Cares News is next.

0: It's time for the Who Cares News headlines. Here's Morgan.
1: Oopsie-daisy.
0: Oopsie-daisy. What?
1: Tony Romo may be in legal trouble.
0: Yeah, yeah.
1: There's video, too.
0: Yeah, there is. Mm-hmm. And video of him being pulled over and talking to the cops. Yeah.
1: Yeah.
0: Yeah.
1: But I actually did one day see the Justin Timberlake one where he was pulled over.
0: Oh, yeah. Yeah. That was funny, too. People are, I hate to say that, people are funny when they're intoxicated.
1: They are. That's
0: some
1: why
0: people are. Some
1: why it's
0: people are.
1: Some, yeah, some yeah. are not. But
0: some are not.

0: I think the engine's stalling out on me.
1: Yeah, that don't sound right.
0: Dang, got a lot more miles to go.
1: Nah, be okay, mate. 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
0: Good, because these boots weren't made for walking.
1: Those riding boots are pretty sweet.
0: Oh, you like?
1: Do you think they come in a size 1 inch?
0: I don't know.
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3: Yeah. Under the influence.
4: All right, so here
3: anyway,
4: we have...
3: Whatever. You're welcome.
4: You're welcome. So we're in Wisconsin. And sources inside CBS say the former Cowboys quarterback is not expected to lose his job.
3: No, of course not.
4: As the network's lead.
3: He's fine. He'll be fine.
4: Tony reportedly notified his bosses immediately after the arrest.
3: Of course he did.
4: Canceled public appearances.
3: Of course he did.
4: Low profile.
3: He's low and slow.
4: Is it going to fall into the gutter? I don't know.
3: Oh, my God.
4: Anyhow, NFL reportedly notified his... No, I'm sorry. Tony did.
3: Tony notified
4: his bosses.
3: Oh, yeah.
4: Okay, when it happened.
3: Yeah, okay. All right. CBS.
4: Yes, yeah, CBS executives reportedly view the incident as a serious but isolated mistake.
3: Oh, yeah. It's a mistake, all right.
4: Mm-hmm.
3: Yeah. All right.
4: Yeah. Kelly Ripa is recovering after undergoing gum graft surgery.
3: Gum graft. That just sounds,
4: so it's kind of fixed receding gums.
3: Yeah.
4: According to husband Mark Consuelos, she's doing much better, even if she's talking without moving her bottom lip.
3: Oh, no, that's got to be funny. I wish she'd get some video and bring it on live.
4: Right?
3: You remember when Taylor Swift had laser surgery on her eyes and she was all wiped out and Jimmy Fallon and her mom got together and made a video of her? That would be fun to see Kelly talk. She's talking, but she's not moving her lips.
4: Mark says Kelly's been trying to follow her dentist orders, which include eating soft foods, avoiding straws.
3: So she can't have straws. Oh, yeah. All dental stuff.
4: Yeah, like no sucking like that.
3: No sucking.
4: No sucking. No pursing.
3: More than usual sucking. I get
4: exactly.
3: It. Yeah. Okay.
4: Now, the toughest rule of all.
3: What's that?
4: Not talking.
3: Okay, well.
4: They need to get a little whiteboard.
3: And, she can do her little communicating.
4: Yeah.
3: With Mark and the girls. Okay, all right. Yeah. Any idea how long she's going to be out or off the show? We don't know yet. A couple of weeks, whatever. I don't know. I haven't been watching live, so I don't know if... I'm sure Mark's got guest co-hosts. You know what you should do? You should get one of their kids to co-host. That would be good. To tell all the household secrets.
4: Oh, that's true.
3: Wouldn't that be good?
4: Yeah.
3: Like the oldest daughter? She's got to be like in her teens if she's not grown, right? They have three daughters, right? Anyway. All right. More Who Cares tomorrow. Have yourself a great Thursday. And
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0: It is time for the fourth hour, hear ye. The best hour on the radio, bar none. Thank you so much for joining us. You're here, and we're here. And that's really all that matters.
1: On the 30th day of the year of our Lord, 30th day of July.
0: Yeah.
1: The year of our Lord, 2026.
0: And today, Hour 4 is brought to us by our fake sponsor, The Same Thing Every Day Culinary Academy. Tired of wasting precious minutes deciding what to eat?
1: Eternally.
0: The Same Thing Every Day Culinary Academy, we believe variety is overrated. Why learn hundreds of recipes when one chicken, rice, and broccoli combo will carry you through life?
1: Exactly.
0: Master advanced skills like making Monday's meal taste exactly like Friday's. Explaining to coworkers, no, I'm not sick. I just like turkey sandwiches. Perfectly seasoning your one signature dish forever. Buying groceries without ever entering more than two aisles.
1: Because who wants to?
0: Convincing family members you're meal prepping, not giving up. Graduate with honors after preparing the exact same lunch 365 consecutive days without blinking. The Same Thing Every Day Culinary Academy, because decision fatigue is the spiciest ingredient of all. Ooh la la. All right, it's time to say hello to the Hour 4 squad. Hello, squad.
1: Diane.
0: Madam President.
1: Deb John.
0: Dr. Ian Stanley, I presume.
1: Greetings and salutations, Doctor.
0: And?
1: Ed and Phoenix.
0: Let's not forget.
1: Tammy, Clay, and Casey Joe.
0: And DF David Falls and Bruce
1: Leach.
0: Here's what's coming up today on the fourth hour. We got our fast facts. You can use them if you listen fast enough. And our stupid list. And we're going to go back to 2023 for an oldie but a goodie on our stupid list today of not so subtle reminders that you're getting old. Yeah, it was even funny back then. And our ICME stories, because we don't want you to miss out, and we have scraped for you, and a whole lot more all coming up this hour four. So get ready, get set, hopscotch your way down the sidewalk, because it's hour four, kids, and it starts
1: right now.

0: 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Hey, it's time for our fast facts you can use if you listen fast enough, because, you know, we just motor them off. If you're ready.
1: Ready.
0: 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Here we go.
1: Listening.
0: 6% of people polled admit to taking a nap multiple times a day. And I'd like to meet some of those people, because lucky. When it comes to our favorite desserts, cake is number one at 32%. Ice cream, number two at 21%. Cupcakes, number three at 12%. Cookies, number four at 10%. And pie is number five at 9%. Where's Oreos? I guess that would come under cookies, I guess. And then, all right, thanks. The world's largest candy cane was built in Geneva, Illinois. Geneva, Illinois. Why? Who knows? A survey says parents spend just under $800 a year on kids' allowance. Yeah, I think that's cheap, actually, if you think about it. In the past year, about 10% of us have taken a work call while in the bathroom, while on the clock. We used to call that a company dump. Where I used to work. Yeah, we used to call it that. But we didn't use the word dump. According to a holiday survey, 85% of parents say it's not really Christmas until they buy batteries. That's for sure. 7% of drivers say they don't use a turn signal because it adds excitement. Wow, that's living on the edge, right?
1: They damage excitement.
0: Yeah, right? The doctors themselves are often the most late for a doctor's appointment. Well, yeah.
1: Yeah.
0: They're always late. A recent study says that binge-watching together brings couples closer. Aww. Ted Lasso, next Wednesday. Squirrels forget where they hide about half of their nuts. And I have a side joke for that, but I can't tell it on the radio. The number one food found in pantries is macaroni and cheese. And my guess is the most of those are branded Kraft. And about half of cereal brands that come out are discontinued within 5 years. Except the ones that, you know, they're great. And there you go. Those are our fast facts you can use for today.
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0: We just told you that BuzzFeed posted a list of subtle signs we're aging. But what about those daily activities that scream, I own a walk-in tub? We've got you covered.
1: Oh, I wish.
0: With today's list of the top not-so-subtle reminders. You're getting all that's our stupid list today. Here we go. Your sunglasses are 8 times bigger than your face.
1: Oh, yeah. I don't like that.
0: That used to be in style.
1: And in some cases, it still is.
0: Your calendar is a pill dispenser. Your ideal night is watching Yellowstone on CBS. What the hell's wrong with that? Oh, that's the edited version.
1: Yeah.
0: No.
1: Yeah.
0: You want to watch it on Peacock. They cuss and everything, and they got real boobs. They got real blood. All you like to do at the beach is search for coins with a metal detector. I've never done that. It looks like that would be fun, though.
1: That'd be kind of cool.
0: It'd be a blast. You get the little thing going. People leave you alone. You don't have to worry about anybody crowding in on your thing when you're using a metal detector at the beach.
1: Then I'd get bored if I didn't find anything.
0: The cans in your grocery cart went from beer to soup. Now, when the hell did that happen? Your doctor is on prostate watch.
2: Yeah, there's that. Yeah.
0: Your idea of a key party is your kids asking you to hand them over.
1: A key party?
0: Yeah, you know, give me those car keys, Mom.
1: Oh, yeah. Okay.
0: Yeah, yeah. You quit wearing tan pants because they show off dribbles.
1: Ooh. Oh.
0: Ooh. You're not sure how you'll cope when Pat Sajak leaves.
1: Because it was very traumatic when Alex Trebek died, you know.
0: I know.
1: Yeah.
0: You ask the dealership if they have the car you want in Champagne.
1: Oh, no. Oh, no. Oh, no.
0: Not so subtle reminders. We're getting older. You marvel over how vigorous the president looks. And there you go. Our stupid list for today.

All things 90s, that 90s channel coming up today at 10 o'clock Pacific from the Emerald City, our good buddy Keith Kelly and the Keith Kelly Mess. And he'll take you through your midday right here on that 90s channel.

0: scrape, scrape, scrape, scrape, scrape, scrape, scrape, scrape, scrape, scrape. You know, a lot of people have, you know, menial tasks they have to do at work every day. Manual labor, things like that. Here we scrape the bottom of the internet to find you stories that you wouldn't have heard otherwise, because we are, if nothing else, scrapage. Here we go. Today's ICME stories, or in case you missed, it's a restaurant worker claims management required employees to surrender all of their tips for months to fund a promised staff vacation, only to later announce there wasn't enough money for everyone and that the owners would take the trip themselves. What? The allegations haven't been independently verified, but the story has gone viral, with many online commenters saying the entire scheme sounds like a labor law violation after the staff reportedly quit en masse. Yeah, I would have quit too. Yeah, and I would sue them. A cargo pilot safely belly landed a single-engine plane on Interstate 84 in Boise, Idaho. Wow. After the engine quit just short of the airport. Investigators say the plane still had fuel on board, but the pilot forgot to switch to the second fuel tank, turning a simple cockpit oversight into an emergency landing with no injuries. Lucky.
1: Okay, that's good.
0: Lucky, lucky, lucky. And Florida health officials say Hansen's disease, better known as leprosy, continues to increase in the state, with many cases believed to be linked to contact with 9 banded armadillos. What? Experts stress the disease is still rare, difficult to spread between people, and highly treatable with antibiotics. But they're reminding residents to avoid handling armadillos and wear gloves while gardening, by golly. And there you go. Those are our ICME stories for today.
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0: 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Thursday underway with Keith Kelly from the top of the Space Needle here in Seattle. Before we take a quick break on National Cheesecake Day, name your cheesecake order in four words: flavor, topping, crust, and temperature. Yes, temperature really matters when it comes to cheesecake. More of the biggest hits of the 90s and more after this.
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It's Keith Kelly on International Day of Friendship. A good excuse to salute the person who knew you before the grown-up job title, remembers your 90s haircut, and still answers a text with the exact lyric you were thinking.

That 90s Channel, the biggest hits of the 90s and more from Seattle on this workday Thursday. It's Keith Kelly. Thanks for having me along today. Thursday check for you. Are you finishing the week strong or are you moving tasks to Friday with just enough confidence to make it look intentional? Either way, the soundtrack is doing its job. More 90s hits.

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It's Keith Kelly on that 90s channel. International Day of Friendship is underway today. 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

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It's Keith Kelly on this Thursday. 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

0: Channel, the biggest hits of the 90s and more. From the top of the Space Needle here on this Thursday from Seattle, it's Keith Kelly. Thanks for joining me today. Thanks for letting that 90s channel be a part of your workday. It's National Intern Day today, a day to salute the people learning the job, asking the questions that a lot of us, myself included, sometimes are afraid to ask, and somehow becoming the only people who actually know where the updated files are kept. Also, much respect and love to the mentors who teach instead of just assigning errands. I do have an intern. Her name is Andreelle. She is absolutely indispensable. I do not know what I would do without Andreelle. But for all of you interns out there and your mentors, thanks for what you guys do today. We're saluting you today on National Intern Day. It's that 90s channel. More great 90s hits on the way next.
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0: National Cheesecake Day from the top of the Space Needle here in Seattle on that 90s channel. It's Keith Kelly. Congratulations to Dana from Bellevue. She is today's executive cheesecake quality control intern. And her first assignment is to verify the crust to filling ratio and make sure the strawberry topping does not exceed its authority.
1: Oh, yeah. Round, round, round we go. I get around. Still clown with the underground when we come around.

That 90s channel, the biggest hits of the 90s and more. One of my favorite Brandy songs, Have You Ever? Hey, it's Keith Kelly from the top of the Space Needle in the Emerald City. Hope you're having a great day wherever you are today. Thanks for turning us on.

0: That 90s channel, all things 90s. Janet Jackson, and again, it's Keith Kelly from the Emerald City of Seattle, Washington. Our hometown heroes today are victims, advocates, social workers, healthcare professionals, nonprofit teams, investigators, and survivors working to stop human trafficking and help people rebuild. 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

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Keith Kelly on that 90s channel. National Chili Dog Day today. A clean lunch hour debate. Onions, cheese, mustard, all of it? Or maybe you're like me and just like it chili and cheese.

0: That 90s channel, the biggest hits of the 90s and more. It is Keith Kelly on this Thursday from Seattle. Thanks for having me along. Thanks for letting That 90s channel be a part of your workday today. A lot of menu items going on today. It's National Cheesecake Day today and National Chili Dog Day. Two of my favorite things in the whole world to eat, cheesecake and chili dogs. My listener poll this hour says 66% of my listeners think cheesecake is better after one night in the refrigerator. I happen to agree with that. What about you? Hit me up on social media, Instagram and Messenger at That 90s channel or at Keith Kelly on That 90s channel. And the water cooler question is a simple one. Plain fruit, chocolate or caramel? What is your cheesecake order? Again, social media at That 90s channel, Instagram and Messenger.
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It is Keith Kelly on this workday Thursday from Seattle. 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

That 90s channel, All Things 90s, Keith Kelly on this Thursday from Seattle. 72% of my listeners say that Thursday improves the moment the afternoon playlist gets louder. 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

Well, you know, I may have lost my religion, but I found the chili cheese hot dogs and the cheesecake they were trying to hide from me in the back of the office refrigerator. It's Keith Kelly on this Thursday on That 90s Channel, the biggest hits of the 90s and more. A lot of stuff going on in entertainment and sports today. If you're a streamer like myself, the Super Mario Galaxy movie arrives on Peacock today. In sports, my beloved Seattle Mariners close out their series with the LA Dodgers tonight, 7:10 Pacific time. And in

0: today in Chicago. Hulu and Disney Plus be carrying the live stream, and that 90s band, the Smashing Pumpkins, will be there live. 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More great 90s music on the way next. 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

The 90s Channel, the biggest hits of the 90s, and more Thursday with Keith Kelly from Seattle. Lisa Kudrow from Friends turned 63 today. Phoebe Buffay gave Friends some of its strangest songs, snarkiest lines, and the biggest heart. Who's your favorite 90s TV friend? And who is the one that you would want in your group chat? 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

0: Thursday afternoon from the top of the Space Needle here in the Emerald City. It's Keith Kelly on that 90s channel. It is paperback book day today. And that day takes us back to, you know, dog-eared pages, summer reading lists, trips to the bookstore, to the library, and carrying around one paperback book until the cover barely survived. It was kind of hanging off and scotch taped on. Do you remember that? I had one book like that. It was The 16th Round by boxer Reuben Hurricane Carter, a book that he wrote while he was in prison. I was fascinated by that book back then, still am. What was your book? What was that one paperback book you carried with you everywhere? 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

that 90s channel. All Things 90s, Keith Kelly on Thursday from Seattle. And that's what I'm saying to the chili cheese hot dog and the cheesecake sitting next to me right now. How did you get here? Nobody's supposed to be here. But I'm going to eat it none the same. Beastie Boys on that 90s channel. All Things 90s.

0: Thursday with the biggest hits of the 90s and more. Keep the week moving, keep the volume up, and remember, the emergency dessert fork is only useful if you remember where you put it. Josh David is next. I'll be back tomorrow morning at 10 o'clock Pacific. I hope you will too. Thank you for your time. This time, until next time, I'm Keith Kelly, and this is That 90s Channel, the biggest hits of the 90s and more.
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Well, hello. How are you? The What's a Josh broadcast on this Thursday, the 30th day of July today, National Intern Day, National Cheesecake Day, National Climb a Mountain Day. And when you're done with that, you can celebrate National Chili Dog Day. Don't do Chili Dog Day before you do the mountain. Just going to throw that out there. It's not the best idea. If today's your day, if it's your birthday, happy birthday to you. And thank you for hanging out with the What's a Josh broadcast.

0: This is That 90s Channel. Here on the What's a Josh broadcast, are you a person or do you know a person who has accidentally created a huge inconvenience for other people? If you're kind of like, Josh, that's a really vague question. What are you talking about? I'm going to give you a story coming up about what a Houston woman did when she was at home dancing around the house and created a huge mess for other people. I'm going to explain what happened coming up.
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You're on the What's a Josh broadcast. I want to hear from you if you know somebody or if you are that person who created, on accident, a huge inconvenience for other people. For example, this woman in Houston, she was doing some pole dancing practice in her apartment, took an unexpected turn when it ended up with two flooded apartments. Asha Gilbert was recording herself practicing when the pole, which she had installed just 3 days earlier, came loose from the ceiling and struck a fire sprinkler. Video shows water gushing from the broken sprinkler, which quickly flooded her apartment and the neighbor's unit after the soggy mishap. She said she's going to give up on that practice dancing, at least for the time being. And you know that water that comes out of those sprinklers, that is like dirty water too. It's, I don't know if it's dirty water, but it's black water. Anyway, have you ever done anything like that? I'm not saying that you were pole dancing and ended up breaking a sprinkler head. I'm just wondering if you've ever created such an inconvenience for other people that you did not mean to do. We'd love to hear from you at whatsajosh.com.

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1: Hey, now the What's a Josh broadcast. Want to hear about that major inconvenience that you left for yourself or either other people, or maybe it's somebody you know. They did it by accident. You didn't do it maliciously. For example, Kevin, I locked the keys in my car while it was running with my lunch inside. It was a long afternoon and more of an inconvenience for my coworkers because I was moody the rest of the day. Rachel said my husband drilled into a wall, hit a water pipe. We learned where the main shutoff valve was really fast. That was an apartment, and yes, we did flood out a couple others. Brian, I accidentally hit reply all to about 300 people at work. The email chain lasted for 2 days. Brian, I wish there was a fail safe for the reply all button. Something that says, are you sure you want to do this? If you got something, we'd love to hear from you over at whatsajosh.com.
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Hanging out on the What's a Josh broadcast. What major inconvenience did you create for other people? Maybe by accident. Melissa, my ex, decided to save money by replacing the water heater himself. He hooked up the lines wrong and flooded out our finished basement. We spent Christmas ripping carpet out instead of opening presents. And Brian, another one about an ex, thought he knew how to trim a tree, but one branch took out the power line to our house and three of our neighbors. The electric company was not amused. It took them 3 days to restore power. Brian, thank you for that one. I'd love to hear from you at whatsajosh.com. Yeah,

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1: Yeah, the What's a Josh broadcast. We have gone from a topic transition to what major inconvenience did you or somebody you know cause to what's the dumbest thing your ex did? Apparently, Carol said, my ex insisted he could install our satellite dish himself. He drilled right through the roof. The leak didn't show up until the first big storm. I have to say this, Carol, as somebody who is not a handyman, when I first bought my house, I had to install a new exhaust fan in the bathroom. And with that comes the exhaust going out the top of the roof. So I drilled like straight down through my roof. And I'm like, oh, whatever I'm about to do here, like I better figure it out. Through YouTube, I was able to figure it out. And then a couple years later, we had a roof leak, not in that spot, somewhere else. And the guy that came out to do the roof, he goes, you know, I don't know who did these vents, but all the vents look wrong except for this one. And I don't know who did this, but this is great work. It was the one I did. Boom. I never had felt more like a man in my life. More on the way.

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What a decade. 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What's not to love? That 90s channel. 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
1: Hanging out on the What's a Josh broadcast. So apparently we're talking about the dumbest thing your ex ever did now. This started from this story about this woman who was pole dancing and the pole fell in her apartment. It hit like a water pipe and it flooded out three different apartments. So we were talking about the minor or major inconvenience you've created. Now we're just talking about how bad your ex messed up. This one's terrible. From Julie, she said, I got the one to end them all, Josh. My ex tried to thaw frozen pipes with a propane torch. Instead, he caught the insulation on fire and the entire house on fire. We had to call the fire department and we ended up in a hotel for 6 months. Wow. Well, there you go. I don't think anybody's going to beat that one. More on the way.
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Inviting you to my website, whatsajosh.com. There I've got some blog posts. One of the best ones I've got right now as far as blogs, losing weight. I think I'm up to 35 pounds down, and what I've done, how I'm feeling about it, some of the feedback that I'm getting, a lot of interesting feedback. One of the things I don't understand about people, it's like when something's good going on in your life, boy, is it hard for people to give you a compliment. They always got to say something that's like, well, you know, you shouldn't be doing that. Anyway, you want to read about that? That's up at whatsajosh.com. Got the arcade going. Also, the video series we have where we explore abandoned places that are said to be haunted, the Paranormal Exploring Project. Eloise Asylum is still up there. Still working on the new videos, but there's such a backlog of videos that you can watch. They are very cool. You can get all that at whatsajosh.com.

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0: Hot 90s channel. Hanging out on the What's a Josh broadcast. We are staying in the 70s all this week for the retro movie quote of the day. This one going back to 1979. And my big hint for you is I had to be very, very, very careful with which quote that I found from this movie. And I'll be honest with you, I don't think a movie like this could be created today. I really don't. And no, it's not Blazing Saddles. I'll give you the quote coming up next.
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Hanging out on the What's a Josh broadcast. Going back to 1979 and the retro movie quote of the day. The new phone book's here. The new phone book's here. What movie is that from? I will give you a hint. Oh, if I give you the star, you're going to know it right away. I'll tell you it was directed by Carl Reiner. That doesn't narrow down a whole lot. If you know it, keep it yourself. If you don't know it, I'll give you the answer next.

0: That 90s channel. Thanks for spending your day with the What's a Josh broadcast. We have the retro movie quote of the day. The new phone book's here. The new phone book's here. That's the quote. I had to be careful with the quote that I got off of this movie. From 1979, was directed by Carl Reinert. Stars Steve Martin, Bernadette Peters, M. Emmett Walsh. Steve Martin's first starring role movie launching his film career, and the film became one of the biggest comedy hits in 1979. It does remain a cult favorite. I haven't seen this in a lot of years. I don't think this movie could be made today. Steve Martin co-wrote the screenplay, bringing much of his stand-up style to the big screen. What movie is it? Well, of course, it's The Jerk. The Jerk. The new phone book's here. The new phone book's here. And that's your retro movie quote of the day with the What's a Josh broadcast. We'll do it again tomorrow. Same time, same place.
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